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Oh, baby, we'll be old and think about the stories that we could have told.

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My blood is pumping, I can see the end is right in front of me. 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

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But I'll tell you that one day better be your life.

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Don't take

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1: 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You take my money when I'm in need. Yes, it's a trifling friend indeed. Oh, she's a gold digger way over town.